There's Chapel Roan here on ZM. Hope you're enjoying your Sunday so far. I've got to say, I can't believe it's already the 10th of October. Absolutely, what the heck, I can't believe it. We're doing all of today and tomorrow. Last caller for Olivia Dean. But right now, let's jump into a new track by

That's self-aware. Temper City here on ZM, and I've just seen all over my socials. Fleetwood and Hayley are obviously on tour. They have just finished up in Wellington and they are now headed to Hamilton. And I've got to say, I'm loving the little tour diaries they're doing. I saw that they did Fact of the Day Live. That looked absolutely sick. So make sure you're checking out the Fleetwood and Hayley socials if you want to feel like you're part of it. And if you're going to the show in Hamilton, I'm totally jealous. I'd love to be there. But right now, it's Taylor Swift, Patient Zero, here on ZM.

0: No matter how bad your day's going, it'll get better when you say, "Hey Siri, play ZM on the iHeart app." I'm
1: not afraid. Yeah. It's been a ride. I guess I had to go to that place to get to this one. Now some of you might still be in that place. If you're trying to get out, just follow me. I'll get you.

As Tate McRae here on ZM, and coming up very shortly is our girl Olivia Rodrigo. As well as a bit of Kenya Grace. Absolute powerhouses, because Sabrina Carpenter's on the way as well. Plus, I'll let you know how you can get yourself in the draw for some last-minute tickets to Olivia D.

0: time you hear an Olivia Dean song, call 0800 Dials It In to get in the draw. There are five double passes left to win the last tickets to Olivia Dean.
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0: It's Cry Baby here on ZM. Come be the
1: man I need. ZM's last call for Olivia Dean.
0: Because she's playing a sold-out Western Springs Bowl this Saturday. That's a week away today, and we've got your last call to be there. So every Olivia Dean song that we play is another chance to get yourself in the draw, but you've got to be quick because when the music stops, so does your chance. So call 0800 dial ZM before the song finishes to enter into the draw because the lines close when the song ends.
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0: The winners are drawn Monday to Friday with Fletcher Vaughan and Hayley. Your next chance is coming up pretty soon. But for now, it's Sabrina Carpenter, House Tour, here on ZM.
2: 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I really

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1: That's Alex Warren here on ZM, and my flatmates were lucky enough to head to Noah Khan last night. He performed at Spark Arena in Auckland, and he's performing again tonight. They said it was absolutely epic, and they showed me so many videos that they took on their phone. Here's what Stick Season sounded like live.

0: 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He was also wearing an All Blacks shirt while performing. Absolutely epic. We're going to be playing Stick Season very shortly, just after this, here on ZM.
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It's Chews in Texas. Ella Langley here on ZM, and our girl Ash is absolutely blowing up all over socials at the moment with her song Stop the Wedding. But I still remember her from last year when she was opening for Gracie Abrams. I believe she was the opening act for the Australian-New Zealand legs of the tour, and I was there, and I thought then and there, Ash is absolutely amazing. So totally valid that she's getting all the hype that she deserves. The song is about trusting your gut and knowing when something isn't right, and here it is now. It's Stop the Wedding, Ash.

0: the door. Teddy Swims here on ZM. Coming up very shortly, our girls Sienna Spiro. It's one of those songs that you're going to want to turn up so loud and just sing your lungs out to, you know? You are the best I ever had. And then we're going to keep those Saturday vibes going with a bit of Bruno Mars. Stay tuned, because all that and more coming up very shortly here on ZM.
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1: 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And every time you hear an Olivia Dean song, call 0800 dial ZM to get in the draw. 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

0: that tune. It's Bruno Mars, On My Soul, here on ZM. Now, Brie and Clint have got two producers, one Claudia and one Grace, and Brie and Clint tested them on all things Brie and Clint lore. Here's a little clip of that.
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0: It's Harry Styles here on ZM, and coming up very shortly, this tune here, which is sure to keep those Saturday vibes going. That's MKTO with Classic, but make sure you're also listening out for Olivia Dean, because she's playing a sold-out show next week at Western Springs Bowl. That's today in a week on the Saturday, and we've got your last call to be there. So every Olivia Dean song that we play is another chance to get yourself in the draw. But you've got to be quick, because when the music stops, so does your chance. It's all coming up here on ZM.
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15: Hola, amigos. Vaughn here from Fletch, Vaughn and Hayley. It's true, we've got the very last Olivia Dean tickets to give away, and if you call 0800-DIAL-ZM right now, you could win them.

0: It's Kehlani, Folded here on ZM. Hope you're enjoying your weekend so far. Come be the man
1: I need. ZM's last call for Olivia Dean.
0: Yep, Olivia Dean is playing a sold-out Western Springs Bowl this Saturday, and we've got your last call to be there. Every Olivia Dean song that we play is another chance to get yourself in the draw, but you got to be quick because when the music stops, so does your chance. We just played an Olivia Dean song then, so I've been putting people in the draw to see Olivia Dean, and Amber, you were one of them. Amber, if you were to win these tickets, who would you take with you?
2: I would take my stepbrother, Hazel, who very much wants to go, but unfortunately hasn't been able to get any tickets yet. So.
0: Oh, well, I've got... Both thumbs pressed for you, fingers crossed, and I hope you guys get through with Fletcher Vaughan and Hayley. They're going to be drawing the winners next week.
2: Awesome. Cool. Thank you so much.
0: All good. You're in the draw, Amber. Have a good weekend.
2: Thank you. You too. Someone's gonna
1: love you. Amazing Welsh accent.
3: Sure, 100%.
1: Tick. Been on The Voice UK.
3: Believe it.
1: Tick. New song that's taking off on ZM.
3: I mean, I hope so.
1: Tick.

Zara Larson with Midnight Sun here on ZM. And of course, Felicia Vaughan and Hayley are on tour at the moment. They've just finished up in Wellington. And I love the little tour diaries that I'm getting from them on socials at the moment. And this video, oh, it's so wholesome. They did Fact of the Day live version.

Absolutely love it. So sick. They're in Hamilton today at the BNZ Theatre. It is a sold out show, but of course there's an after party at the Bank Bar and Brasserie from 9:30 PM. If I were you, if I were in Hamilton, I'd definitely head along. It would be a sick time.

0: It's The Great Divide here on ZM. It's all thanks to Night and Day, delivering hot dogs, milk and zero excuses to leave the house. I tell you what, I will definitely be ordering in later today because I'll be watching that All Blacks game at 7 o'clock from home, which means I just need something to keep busy with when the nerves start getting me. Maybe some popcorn, that's what I'm thinking. Also coming up on ZM, our girl, Sienna Spiro. Absolute back-to-back girl power, because Tate McRae's coming up as well. Stay tuned here on ZM, because it's all coming up.
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It's a Kiwi track. It's our girl Frankie Venter with Say It here on ZM. Now, I went for a little bit of a nosy yesterday through the shops and I saw so much Christmas decorations. It's crazy. I mean, I know it's already the 10th of October and the year's just been flying by, but I think it's too soon for all the Christmas stuff to be out and about already. Maybe that's just a me thing, but I think anything before Halloween is too soon. Maybe I'm just the Grinch. Text me through on 9696. What do you think? Is it too early for those Christmas decorations? Or am I just Grinching along? But right now, it's Boston, Stella Lefty here on ZM.

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0: It's back at Western Springs in Auckland on a Sunday, the 21st of February 2027. And what a lineup! The Hayley Williams Show. Adele is going to be there.

0: So, so cool. I remember going a couple years ago and it was absolutely epic. So get the full lineup and ticket deets at zmonline.com and text Laneway to 9696 for all the details, because general tickets are on sale now and Brian Clint have tickets to give away next week too, which is super, super exciting. 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

0: It's Gracie Abrams here on ZM. Hope you're enjoying your Saturday. Come be the
1: man I need. ZM's last call for Olivia Dean.
0: She's playing a sold-out Western Springs Bowl this Saturday. That's today in a week, and we got your last call to be there. So every Olivia Dean song that we play is another chance to get yourself in the draw. But you've got to be quick, because when the music stops, so does your chance. So call 0800, dial it in before the song finishes to enter the draw. The winner is going to be drawn Monday to Friday with Fletch, Vaughan and Hayley. But right now, it's our girl Adela, Ain't No A, here on ZM.

0: Tempest City, self-aware here on ZM. And Fletch Ward and Haley are on tour. They've just finished up in Wellington and are headed to Hamilton. And I've just been following along on their socials and I saw a little bit of a unboxing here about their merch that you can buy if you are attending a show.
1: Merch reveal. It's the return of the tea towels, brand new design.
2: Oh, it's so feral, your mince juice.
1: Yeah, it's,
3: and it's pre-stained.
2: He eats too much.
1: But remember.
3: Spitting's
0: back.
2: Spitting's back, baby.
0: Yep, so I've got the towel in front of me right now. I'm looking at it, and it's quite funny. So head to the socials if you want to have a look at it. And if you are attending a show, you can purchase yourself a pre-stained towel. Then Hamilton today, the show is all sold out, but they've got an after party at the Bank and Brasserie from 9:30 p.m. But right now, it's Ash, Stop the Wedding, here on

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1: I do my makeup in somebody else's car. We

0: It's Taylor Swift, I Knew It, I Knew You, here on ZM, and coming up very shortly, some of the best tunes, because we are here for your biggest hits and your biggest throwbacks. Talking about throwbacks 14 years ago, can you believe it? Such a tune. And then we're going to go to Six Sexy with a track from this year.
1: Life is worth the climb.
0: That is Enjoy the View. So stay tuned, because all that and more is coming up here on ZM.
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It's Enjoy the View 660 here on ZM. 660 is such a summer road trip band, am I right? And I feel like now that the weather's starting to get warmer and the mood, my mood has been immediately uplifted by the fact that we've had a few like days where it's been more than 20 degrees. So I was thinking it's time to whip out all the 660 tunes like Vibes. There on a summer road trip with the windows down, the greatest. Can't stop. I love a bit of 660 as soon as it gets over 20 degrees. I know it's been a bumpy road. Keep thinking there's so far to go. Oh, it just gets me in that summertime feeling. But for now, let's do Alex Warren, A Fever Dream. Great track for your Saturday arvo.

0: Post Malone here on ZM. Coming up very shortly, some tunes that are just the right vibe for a Saturday arvo. It's Calvin Harris. I can't believe he's coming to Aotearoa next year. We've also got Addison Rae on the way. Plus, I'll let you know how you can get yourself in the draw for some Olivia Dean tickets. All that and more on the way on ZM.
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17: 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I can't move on,
1: baby. And the Friday jams you're still obsessed with. 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

0: It's Addison Rae, Diet Pepsi here on ZM. Come be the
1: man I need. ZM's last call for Olivia Dean.
0: Yep, Olivia Dean is playing a sold-out Western Springs Bowl this Saturday, today in a week, and we've got your last call to be there. Every Olivia Dean song that we play is another chance to get yourself in the draw, but you've got to be quick because when the music stops, so does your chance. So call 0800 dials it in before the song finishes to enter the draw, and then the lines close when the song ends. And then the winners are drawn Monday to Friday with Fletch, Vaughan and Hayley. Now, I've been asking people what their favourite song is of Olivia Dean's, and the answers have varied, but this one here has got a whole lot of love. We could be nice to each other, nice to each other, wrong to each other. As well as this one here. Be the man I need. Tell me you got something to give. I want it. Personal favourite of mine is this one here. Oh, but I've got to say, I wouldn't even know how to decide. It's way too tricky. I just love them all so much.

0: It's Olivia Rodrigo here on ZM, and now something's just come across my algorithm and I thought it's too good to not share. Of course, it's from Brian Clint. It's what knockoffs did you own?
1: We never had the real Nutella in our family. I think it was called Natoka.
2: And kids, who wants a Natoka sandwich? We don't want a Natoka. We want a Nutella sandwich. Well, we're poor, so...
1: You get Natoka or you get nothing.
3: Someone else has texted in to say that they didn't have My Little Pony, which is what they wanted when they were growing up.
1: Oh, I loved My Little Pony.
3: They had My Small Horse.
0: Honestly, it's so relatable. I'm missing Brian Clint way too much right now, so I'm going to go listen back to the podcast on iHeartRadio. All right, now, it's High Hopes 3000.

0: as well, including Ariana Grande. Just keep breathing and breathing and breathing and breathing. Love that tune. All I gotta keep on breathing. Also going to go to Kiwi band Conery. Forget where we from. And keep listening out for some Olivia Dean songs, all that and more coming up shortly on ZM.
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13: 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We have the last Olivia Dean tickets to give away. 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

0: Hope you're enjoying your Saturday so far. Come be the man
1: I need. Dead End's last call for Olivia Dean.
0: Yep, Olivia Dean is playing a sold-out Western Springs Bowl this Saturday, and we've got your last call to be there. Every Olivia Dean song we play is another chance to get yourself in the draw, but you got to be quick because when the music stops, so does your chance. And we've just played an Olivia Dean song, so I've been putting people in the draw. And one of those people was Astra. Astra, if you were to win these tickets, who would you be taking with you?
2: I would take my best friend, Abby.
0: And what's your guys' favourite Olivia Dean song, do you reckon?
2: Mine is Be My Own Boyfriend.
0: Yep, love that. Okay, well,
2: Rain Me In.
0: Oh, those are just two absolute bangers. Well, I'll chuck you in the draw right now and you enjoy the rest of your weekend.
2: Amazing, thank you so much.
0: All good, have a good one.
2: Thanks, you too. Bye.
0: It's just that easy. So if you want to get yourself in the draw as well, make sure you keep listening out for those Olivia Dean songs. But right now, it's Harry Styles, The American Girls. You're on ZM.

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2: 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I feel like Nicole. She's a legend.
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0: Amazing Welsh accent?
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0: Tick. Been on The Voice UK?
1: Believe it.
0: Tick. New song that's taking off on ZM?
1: I mean, I hope so.
0: Tick. This is Jamie Miller, Baby Dolls.
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0: 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And every time you hear an Olivia Dean song, call 0800-DIAL-ZM to get in the draw. There are five double passes left to win the last tickets to Olivia Dean.
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0: 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There are five double passes left to win the last tickets to Olivia Dean.
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0: 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And every time you hear an Olivia Dean song, call 0800 Dial ZM to get in the draw. There are five double passes left to win the last tickets to Olivia Dean.
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0: 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And every time you hear an Olivia Dean song, call 0800 Dial ZM to get in the draw. There are five double passes left to win the last tickets to Olivia Dean.
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0: 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And every time you hear an Olivia Dean song, call 0800 Dial ZM to get in the draw. There are five double passes left to win the last tickets to Olivia Dean.
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0: Tick. Been on The Voice UK?
1: Believe it.
0: Tick. New song that's taking off on ZM?
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0: Tick. 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
11: 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I can't move on with
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0: This is your last call for Olivia Dean to win the very last tickets. 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And every time you hear an Olivia Dean song, call 0800 dial ZM to get in the draw. There are five double passes left to win the last tickets to Olivia Dean.
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0: Tick. Been on The Voice UK?
1: Believe it.
0: Tick. New song that's taking off on ZM?
1: I mean, I hope so.
0: Tick. This is Jamie Miller, Baby Dolls. 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
1: Guys, I reckon I'll say it. I think Cosmo's gone a bit timid on us here, the sealed section. I want to talk about pashing. I want to know how bad the pash was right now because Cosmo's released some pash tips. Now, we sealed section OGs, remember, you rip it open and it was like, try scraping your teeth across his tongue, and you're like, okay, man, I wouldn't even thought to do that. And the guy's like, what's up? What's that?
2: Was that an actual tip you're recalling from history to bite his tongue as it exits your mouth?
1: I'm making it Radio PG. The tip I read from the sealed section was to drag your teeth along something else.
3: Don't do that.
1: Your voice literally went, no.
3: Don't do that.
1: I remember distinctly. I was like, holy moly. Don't worry, I didn't try it.
3: That's a gateway drug.
1: Intentionally.
3: Next thing you know, you're chewing on it.
1: But they've got kiss tips in the, on Cosmo at the moment.
3: So you want to take calls and texts right now, 0800 dials at M.
1: Give us a text, 9696. How bad was the pash? Because we've all had a rockin' bad pash.
3: What did they do wrong? Maybe you got a tooth through the lip or something.
1: If there's blood, bonus points.
3: Maybe they missed and started making out with your nose.
1: So they were like common mistakes, going too hard, too fast, too much tongue, saliva, same pace the whole time, focusing on technique instead of listening to the person, bad breath, all that kind of stuff. And their tips are lame. Where's the teeth scraping? Where's the
2: Their tips? What are they got?
1: Nibbles. Start slow, soft lingering kisses first. Tongue control, mix lips and tongue rather than going full tongue or no tongue. Use hands, face, neck, waist. Vary your pace and pressure. Read the room, breathe and take breaths. Ditch the script to do what feels right.
3: Come on,
1: Cosmo.
3: More aggressive.
1: When they're like, spin and then be like. You
2: know? I don't ever remember reading a Dolly Seal section that was like, spit and then go.
1: They used to just come up with like the most like batshit non-research.
2: But it was the 90s and early 2000s. Shit was rogue back then. You couldn't print that now.
1: It's disappointing.
2: Because someone will do it to somebody and then they'll be like, I didn't like that. And then they'll sue Cosmo.
1: I'm so sorry, and
2: they're up in front of a court of law, and they're like, "Your Honor, if you look at page 4 of the sealed section, it says spit, and then go." Judge is like, "You know, no harm, no foul."
1: I definitely had some bad pashes. My first ever make out, like when I was a teenager, like full, like nom nom nom, was with a guy called Mims who had a tongue ring, and I remember being like, "It's like." It was like ting ting ting ting around my teeth because he was also a teenager, with no technique. He hadn't read the Dolly sealed section.
2: Yeah, the tongue piercing, I don't know, because it would hit the tooth. And you know when you dang your tooth on something shoots a...
1: That kind of na-na-na.
3: Okay, well, we want to know right now. 0800 dials at M is our number. You can text us 9696.
1: Oh, no, no, no.
3: They're already coming in.
1: The word double braces has been...
2: They got stuck together.
1: Give us a call, 0800 dials at M, 9696 for a text to Rooney. How bad was the pash?
3: Amy, good morning.
4: Good morning. My bad pash was I went on a date. He asked to kiss me and he went teeth first and gnawed the skin off around my lips and it was red around my mouth for days afterwards.
2: Oh, God.
3: And were you like, is this what kissing's like?
4: It was like a few years ago, so I definitely knew it wasn't what kissing was supposed to be like.
1: Oh my God.
4: But I just really, like, I wanted so badly to have a boyfriend, and then he said, yeah, we're not really that compatible.
1: Did you have to explain to people, like your parents or your friends, like what's happened around your mouth?
4: Well, I was at uni at the time, but I did call in and my mum was in the car, so she now knows.
2: Are you in the car with mum? Or mum's in another car listening?
4: I'm now walking with my sister.
3: Okay, great.
1: Was your sister like, ooh,
4: what's my day?
1: What's with your mouth?
4: it wasn't good. Needed a bit of Vaseline.
2: When you were like, oh, this happened at university, I was picturing early high school. That man really needs to work on his technique if he's in tertiary education.
4: And I think he was final year as well.
2: That's terrible. What was he studying? God.
4: I think it was computer science.
2: Okay, that makes sense. Yeah. It might be dentistry or something.
3: Amy, thank you. Ryan, how bad was the pash?
5: Oh, the pash itself wasn't that bad. It was what happened following it. So me and my partner at the time, we were camping. We both had our nose pierces with nose rings.
1: Badass, Ryan.
5: And somehow in the middle of that pash, hers had a slight gap in it.
1: No.
5: And mine had made its way in through that gap and we were stuck together.
2: Oh, Jesus.
5: So we had to try we had to try and wriggle our way out of the tent and go and wake up someone else sleeping in their tent to get them
1: nose to nose.
2: Like dogs afterwards, yeah, they get dogs together.
3: God, I thought for a second you pulled away and pulled them off and there was blood everywhere. No. And oh, that could have been a lot worse.
5: Oh, still quite embarrassing, though.
3: Yeah, but they managed to get it apart then.
5: Yeah,
1: but it's not something you can do. I used to have a nose ring, and yet they've got a little, like, bit. Oh, no.
3: Okay, keep your texts coming in 9696. How bad was the kiss?
2: Me, 38, him, 49, had our first kiss 8 weeks ago when we were saying goodbye. Both of our front teeth banged together. We've gotten a lot better since, but it was a bad start.
3: Just out of practice.
1: Wait, your first kiss together?
3: Yeah, that's fine.
1: I thought you meant in life. I was like, oh.
2: Left it late.
1: Jar blessed.
2: Laura said, I was at a party having a drunk pash. He got a bleeding nose. We were both too drunk to realise. When someone pulled us apart, both of our faces and clothes were covered in blood. People were like, what the hell?
3: I wonder why it tastes
1: like shit, it's wet.
2: Metally. Metal taste. Double braces back in high school. We got locked together. We weren't going anywhere.
1: There's all these, like, when I remember when I had braces, because I had a boyfriend as well, but he didn't have braces, thankfully.
3: So it was
1: but there
3: fine.
1: Are all these, like, loose little wire bits that will, like, just come out and untwist. Stab you.
2: After the first date, she walked me back to the car before saying goodbye. I went in for a kiss and it turned into a pash. I immediately regretted it. I've never felt so much teeth. It felt like there were no lips at all, just straight teeth. Biting my lips and my skin, it was so bad it stung for the next 24 hours. I had a rash that was hard to explain.
3: That's funny.
2: I had a guy run his tongue across my top teeth, like literally licked across sideways. Made me doubt so many of my life choices. Total lick.
3: Licking teeth.
1: Running my tongue across my own teeth for a furry check.
3: Not someone else's.
1: No, I wouldn't go.
2: I call memory. It was 2004. I was 12 and his name was Robert. It was in the middle of a spa pool at Moana Pool in Dunedin.
1: Oh,
2: it was the romantic. Most aggressive, out-of-time French kiss. I fear Robert went on to live a life of crime after that aggressive pash.
1: Yeah, right.
2: But I hope he's keeping well wherever he is. But he's probably in jail.
1: My
2: first kiss at 15, I distinctly remember the taste of luncheon.
1: Oh, well, we all had a luncheon sandwich.
3: It's just what you had back in the day.
1: And it did linger. The moment you see the taste of luncheon, I can taste it. That chickeny, hammy.
2: Yeah.
3: Yep.
2: That's good stuff.
1: Refrigeratory.
3: And a bit of fuzz.
1: Maybe some slimy sauce.
2: That meat slime. Went on a few dates with a guy. Instead of kissing, he would lick my face and lips like a dog. When I decided he wasn't the one for me, I thought, okay, I'll be the bitch who tells him the truth. I texted him some rather harsh but warranted feedback. And he asked if we could catch up a few more times so he could practice.
1: Okay. Safe to say
2: I ghosted him.
1: Oh,
3: yeah.
1: I think I would have let him practice. I've already received the licking.
2: If the licking was the biggest problem.
1: I know I don't want to be with him anymore, so I could be like.
2: If he smelt nice and was good looking, you could teach him.
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0: this week on Fleetwood and Haley.
1: I want to talk about something ripping in out of Australia. I don't know if it's ever going to make it here.
2: Because it's sold out.
3: I go over enough. What is it? I can bring us back.
1: Woolworths has dropped a bachelor's handbag. Handbag.
3: Like a purse.
1: It's an actual bag. It's described as a $10 reusable cooler. So it's just like an insulated bag. So it'll keep things hot if you put them in hot.
2: It'll keep you.
1: But it's also, you could chuck a couple of brewskis in it and head down the beach.
2: Well, you could chuck your bachelor's handbag in there and go to the beach.
3: Bag.
2: Yeah. Perfect.
3: But I could take this to town, right, with my, you know, wallet and ID and party darts and a lighter and, you know, your lip gloss.
1: I mean, you could. You totally could. Not?
2: Yeah.
3: Do you know what would be so cool? To, like, do a red carpet. You know, like an Aussie, like Margot Robbie or whoever, like at a famous Aussie or Kiwi.
2: It's surely only a matter of time.
1: I saw this pop up on the old Reels algorithm at the weekend and I wasn't sure if it was legit or not, but it is actually legit. This man is holding a bachelor's handbag, and here is the actual handbag.
3: That rules!
2: Our bachelor's handbags look different.
1: Yeah, they do, actually. This is like yellow. It says country style roast chicken.
3: Well, and I actually do the free range one. I do the green one, the Waitoa.
2: Yeah.
3: Even when I bachelor's think, thank you. You can really taste it. They're small, though.
2: Yeah.
3: Pump up those breasts a bit more, but I get it that they were happier in the long run.
1: So here's because I googled the Woolworths bachelor's handbag, and it said, you know, it's flying off the shelves. Woolworths have released an official statement. They're embracing the iconic nickname for the famous roast chook by releasing a limited edition reusable bachelor's handbag. And then it's like, on Wednesday the 14th of October, you can pick it up. Oh, it's going to be massive. Everybody's going crazy. But controversy.
3: Controversy?
2: Why is there controversy?
1: Some controversy. Because does this look familiar?
3: Yeah.
2: Oh, someone's made one.
1: Someone's been making them for years.
2: Have they?
3: So they've been cleaning them. Vanessa, out and reusing them.
2: No, I'm sorry.
1: So she actually makes them from the actual bachelor's handbags.
3: It's not sturdy enough.
1: I wouldn't have thought so either. This one they're releasing is like insulated and a bit more sturdy, but she's been making them for years. Vanessa Does Art is her Instagram handle. She does lots of like repurposing effectively junk and rubbish that would otherwise end up in landfill.
3: Love.
1: And she creates fashion items and like wearable art and stuff out of it. And people were in the comments being like, so I'm kind of torn because they're saying credit where credit's due. She's been doing this for years, but she could only do it because they made the bags in the first place. So they own the IP of the bag.
2: Yeah.
1: She was creating something out of what would have been rubbish. They've created something.
2: It's the evolution of it.
3: I don't think you own it.
2: No.
3: I don't think she owns it. The idea's great, but the idea's not so far-fetched to make a handbag into a handbag.
2: Oh, my God. Mm. They're brilliant. Like, if they sold them here, they would 100% sell out.
3: 100%.
2: So good.
1: They're going to be in-store and online for $10 in Australia. So, for our
2: In like 3 weeks.
1: They're going to be gone by then. Don't be so stupid.
3: Should I see my brother today? It's his birthday. On his birthday.
1: No, it's not out yet. Wednesday the 14th of October.
2: If we've got any podcast Australian listeners, if you can get your hands on one of these, we'd love one.
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0: case you missed it on Fleetwood and Hayley.
1: Well, I like to be liked, and I don't like not being liked, and I think about being liked more than I like to think about it.
2: Sure.
1: Now, someone has revealed a very easy tip or trick to find out if you are liked at work, genuinely, if you're liked at work, or people are just like, good morning, Fletch.
2: Oh. Wow.
3: Tell him. True teeth.
1: Tell him. We don't like you. No, we love you. How to tell if you're liked at work is if you are part of a work group chat,
2: yeah,
1: of which there are many, right?
2: Yeah.
1: Work group chat in which there is a lot of bitching or back chatting about other people. If you are in that chat, you are liked because one of the trusted people that have been invited to kind of talk about other people behind their back, meaning probably safe to say you're not being talked about.
3: Yes, well, because there's multiple group chats.
1: Like our work someone's has playing so all many group the chats. Games.
2: Like our No Hayley chat.
1: Yeah. Yeah. Or we've got Nine Fletch.
2: Yeah.
1: Or we've got No Vaughan. We've got Girl Math. The producer girlies would have their own.
2: Yeah.
1: So there are multiple.
3: I think it goes beyond that, though. It's like in your standard workplace, it would be if there's maybe like eight people in it.
1: Yeah, and we have know this person because it's like if they're off air and we message all morning at 5 a.m. Yeah,
2: that's a lot of messages.
1: Or if we're organising surprise things, we have those. Yep. We message a lot because communication is what we do.
3: Yes.
1: We communicate with the listener and with each other. But, yeah, normal work chats would be like Glassons gals, you know, and that's
2: all the
1: crew.
2: Girls that work at Glassons.
1: All the girls that work at Glassons.
2: The cool ones.
1: And, and it's always like, what shift do you want? But also like, oh, my God, did you see Samantha wore a dotty pair of pants to work today? Girl, this is Glassons. They're like, oh, my God. If you're in that chat, if you're in that chat, then chances are you're liked at work.
0: Catch Fletch, Vaughan and Hayley Monday from 6 a.m.
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19: Forecast for Wellington. Showers clearing early afternoon, but remaining mostly cloudy and northerlies this morning with a high 17 degrees and overnight low 12.
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21: Update. More than a third of eligible young voters are not enrolled, with just a month until the election. New Electoral Commission data shows only 63.4% of 18 to 24-year-olds are enrolled, 161,000 potential voters. The Greens say National can't be trusted to protect our oceans and fisheries. If re-elected, National wants to establish a new marine reserve off Waiheke, expand the Goat Island Reserve and rule out recreational fishing licences. Māori and Black Americans share similar reasons for distrusting police. An Otago University study found both groups have less trust in officers than NZ Europeans and white Americans, believing police don't care about their community's needs. US death row inmate Krista Pike has been discharged from hospital following her botched execution. The 50-year-old murderer has been returned to the prison where she spent the last 30 years and is continuing to receive medical care. That's news. Two sports and the All Blacks have bounced back from their South Africa series loss to blitz the Wallabies 15-19 at Eden Park, extending their hold on the Bledisloe Cup to at least 25 years. Adding a 54th win to their unbeaten Eden Park record has also left coach Dave Rennie delighted.
22: We failed in Africa. We just lost key moments. We won a lot of those tonight. We're well aware of the importance of winning here and also the Bledisloe Cup.
21: The Breakers lost key playmaker Parker Jackson-Cartwright to a lower leg injury before their ANBL basketball clash against the Wildcats and have gone on to lose 100-84 in Perth. Formula One driver Liam Lawson has finished fifth in the Singapore sprint race and then qualified ninth for tonight's Grand Prix. That's sport, I'm Kalia Strong.
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0: doing 3 shows at Eden Park next year, and we cannot wait.
1: This is Bruno Mars.
0: Here's his latest one. It's On My Soul. 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

0: If your flight was being evacuated, would you take your bag with you? I'm assuming this is the one you've stored in the overhead compartment.
1: Yes, or the one or under the seat in front of you. Because the rules are, if the plane's being evacuated, you leave it behind.
2: But it depends. Am I in the ocean? Is it on fire? Has a door been ripped off? Or is it just we've like had a bit of a rough landing and they're like, get out?
1: So you might have seen this in the news the other week. This was a report that was released after a September 2024 Air New Zealand Christchurch to Wellington flight. The left engine caught fire shortly before landing. So they landed and evacuated. All 70 passengers and 4 crew evacuated. The evacuation took 171 seconds. It should take under 90. All planes must, when someone makes a plane, all planes have to be proven to be evacuated in 90 seconds.
2: That's
1: so even like the A380s, the big double deckers.
2: Everyone's going to be able to get out.
1: Everybody's going to be able to get out in 90 seconds. Now, apparently,
0: how do they test this? Do they load it up?
1: No, you can look at videos online of like...
0: Really?
1: Yeah.
2: Of the slides deploying and everyone going down.
1: But I mean, it's different when it's like you pay actors to sit in a plane and you're like, okay, go.
2: Exactly. But is it hot?
0: Chuck an old person in there, chuck someone who doesn't speak a lick of English.
2: Yeah.
1: and then there's the panic, if there's fire, if there's actually an emergency. Well, apparently it took that long because half the passengers, more than half, took carry-on baggage despite instructions to leave it behind. And then after they evacuated, some passengers walked near the engine and propellers when exiting. So there was a little bit of
0: the propellers.
1: Like, come on, dudes.
0: Jesus. Okay. So she's a prop plane.
1: Yeah, it's a prop plane. So.
2: Sorry, that's so funny, though.
1: I know. Like, you've just evacuated.
2: I think if I had, like, a carry-on suitcase, I'd leave her. That's okay.
1: But like a backpack, I feel like I'd just take
2: it. Same. I'm like, it's just already, it's like, boop, it's on. Boop, it's on.
1: Because, you know, what if the whole thing catches on fire and you don't get it back? Like...
2: Dude.
1: Like the admin?
0: I'm tall, so I'd just be like, do it out. Go on. Yeah. If you're a little person, you're like climbing up. Can you pass me that?
2: Nah. That's the thing, yeah. But it can't be one rule for tall people.
1: Mm.
2: Tall, confident people.
1: Mm. Yeah. Well, what do the people say?
0: We asked the people, we said a silly little poll, if there was a plane was being evacuated, would you take your bag with you? Yes, I'd take my entire carry-on bag. 36%. Yes, but just my phone and passport, 55%. And 10% of people said no.
1: But that's worse if you don't have your phone and passport on you, if you're in your bag. You can't be like, I'll just get my passport.
2: Mm. Yeah, hang on, which zip in this travel bag did I have it in?
0: If it's that thing in front of you, you're like, dig, dig, dig, dig.
2: Just take the bag.
0: Is it behind the Kiora magazine?
2: Yeah. Oh, grab that actually. They had a good article in it, though.
0: Yeah.
2: Grab one.
0: That had a discount voucher. Grab that one.
2: Oh, yeah.
0: Okay, some feedback on it. I have a small purse that had a wrist strap. Makes lie down easy getting through airports. Makes life easy getting through airports. Yeah. A small purse that had a wrist strap.
2: Oh,
0: so what is she like strapping
2: like
0: it to
2: her
0: forearm?
2: Yeah.
0: Yeah. And like it has all the things I'd need during the flight.
2: Like a drug dealer at a club.
1: Yeah.
2: That's what it sounds like.
0: Strapped to the arm. That's usually in the back of the seat pocket, so I'd take that. But I wouldn't get my day pack down. Aisha says, I'd take the essentials. I'd like to put them in my pockets rather than a bag to carry. I'm a rule follower, and they say no bag, so I found a loophole.
1: By putting everything in your pockets.
2: Your keys and your lip line is no good in the middle of the you know, Pacific Ocean.
1: No.
0: Zach said, been through the earthquakes here in Christchurch, not making that mistake again. So do you think he left stuff in the house and the house went
1: down? Oh, must have, yeah.
0: Or is there time to get out? I wouldn't take that opportunity running around your house in an earthquake. Then like,
1: no.
0: Give us a hand getting the TV off the bracket, off the wall.
2: This is vintage.
0: The percentage of people who will take their own bag is alarming. These... C-words.
1: Oh.
2: Did we get a C-word in our DMs?
0: These C-words are going to risk the lives of everyone around them to root around for their bag in the overhead locker. Sorry, but in an evacuation, I'll be pushing through anyone who is effing around getting their bag so I don't burn alive in a metal tube.
2: I mean, it's life or death. I see why he's gotten so passionate here.
1: Mm. It's very passionate. But, you know, sometimes it's not. You're just landing and it's like, okay, the fire's out. Let's just think about it.
2: Is sort of irreplaceable. They don't make this version of a Deadly Ponies anymore. It's a classic.
1: We did have a lot of aviation crew members messaging very passionately about this.
2: Yes. Yeah, so, be like,
1: we do joke around, but
0: Shannon
1: you've got to follow the rules.
0: She collates the silly little poll response, so she said easily the most aggressive silly little poll.
2: I mean, it is life and death, right?
0: They tell you not to, said Carolyn, and I am a rule follower, especially in a plane emergency. My dad was in a Qantas aeroplane crash, says Taryn. And if he hadn't taken his carry-on bags, things would have been way more difficult.
1: What crash did they have?
0: I thought Qantas had
1: a crash.
0: They've
1: never had a write-off of a plane, yeah.
0: Oh, they keep bogging them up, eh?
2: Bit of Sealy's Noble Gaps.
0: Yeah, slap a bit of that. These results make me incredibly mad, says Blair.
2: Well, sorry, we could really rocked up the nation.
1: We have, yeah.
0: Amy said if it's small and within reach, but if it's in the overhead bin, then absolutely not. Surely that stuff's replaceable. Mm. Okay, Logan said, I would be taking my bag 1,000%. I'm a diabetic and my life would be in that bag.
2: True.
1: Yeah, okay.
0: Needs the,
2: true. Well, I've got anxiety meds in my bag as well.
0: So you need a bit
2: you don't want to really kick it off.
0: Yeah. You're all going to look a bit silly carrying a whole bag off when everyone else is just running away sans luggage and everyone's like, that person's got their bag.
1: Yeah.
2: Yeah, but when we're bobbing in the ocean and I'm on my July suitcase, you're going to look silly. And you're going to be like, can I hang on?
0: Do you think your July suitcase would be buoyant?
1: Yeah. I think it would be very buoyant.
2: It would be.
1: Yeah.
2: Hard case. It's a hard case.
0: Yeah, but then water would seep in and then it would become very heavy.
1: It's got a good seal, Vaughn.
2: No, I'd open it. Flay
1: Vaughn's,
2: it.
1: Vaughn's just jealous because he's got a material suitcase. It's quite a mess.
2: It's fabric.
1: It's fabric.
0: Like it's fabric. Yeah. Yeah. It's fabric. I do have a zip that meets and I put a lock through it.
2: Yeah, but the zip's bursting.
0: It keeps people out.
2: Always
0: bursting. Oh, yeah, there's the lock, but literally a couple of inches up, you can fit your fingers right through
1: and
0: the
1: gap. And then he's got that free, is it a Jim Beam suitcase from Duty Free?
0: Yeah,
2: it doesn't have wheels. It's got one wheel.
0: Yeah, the wheel fell off, but it still lets people know what my drink of choice is. And I want them to know it's Jim Beam.
1: Yeah, great.
2: Yeah.
0: It's always Jim Beam. For silly little poll, if your flight was being evacuated, would you take your bag with you? 55. Actually, I'm going to add it together. 55 plus 36 is 91% of you said you would.
3: Catch Fleetwood and Haley tomorrow.

0: this week on Flett, Vaughan and Hayley.
1: I'm getting organised. It's like tax time. It's GST time. It's provisional tax. A lot of money and accounting stuff on my mind at the moment.
2: Mm.
1: And as part of that, I'm opening a new business account and trying to make better decisions. And to do this, I had to go into the bank yesterday. Well, I'm a member of two banks. I like to spread it out.
2: Oh, do you?
1: Shop around.
3: Really?
1: Keep them wanting. Keep them waiting. And I went to ANZ yesterday to give ID in person, you know.
2: Cause oh, yeah.
3: It's actually pronounced ANZ.
1: Oh, my God, this whole time. I've had this account since
3: there's
1: I was
3: ANZ,
1: 9 years
3: there's
1: old. ANZ, BINS. ASP.
3: There's ASP.
1: TISP. In Kiwi Bank. So
2: with
1: I went into
2: ANZ. With the sexy sheep.
1: Yeah, yeah.
2: With the sexy sheep.
1: The hot sheep yeah, that I would.
3: Sheeps. I saw an ad for that sheep yesterday on the bus after I left work, and I was like, yeah.
2: Oh, it's a hot, as far as sheep go.
1: If I had to have sex with a sheep.
2: It would be that one. It would
1: probably be that one.
2: Well, Sean the sheep.
1: Yeah.
2: Oh, is that a bit gay?
1: Sean the sheep?
2: Yeah, a little
1: I don't
2: bit.
1: Mind.
2: Mm, but
1: I don't know that. I don't think ANZ has a mascot.
2: It's the
1: I'd want to have sex with
3: no problem with having sex with an anthropomorphic sheep. It's just the gender of its
2: 9696. If you had to, which bank mascot? The
1: would
2: helicopter. The cash helicopter in. From Westpac. The cash in the cash elephant in the, from ANZ. No, from
1: oh yeah, that ASB. Elephant's for ASSS.
2: Is ASB?
3: No, ASB's yeah. Also got that couple. Is being a thruple with them an option?
2: Yep, absolutely.
3: Probably go with that.
2: Okay.
3: Just to keep it. You know,
2: the Kiwi Bank sheep.
1: Yeah.
2: Or what's
1: the ANZ
3: can I
1: flower.
3: Goldstein? Can I go back in time
2: no.
3: And sleep with Goldstein?
2: You're not allowed a retro
1: I'd sleep
2: character.
1: With Goldstein's boss.
3: Goldstein. Oh
4: Goldstein.
3: Go to New Zealand and find out what makes their bank so good.
1: Anyway.
3: Why are they more sexy bank? Sex sells. The banks not get on board with a bit
1: ANZ
3: of that.
1: ANZ mascot. It's just a flower, isn't it? No, there's no kind of...
2: Okay.
1: So I don't want to have sex with that flower.
2: Okay, right,
1: anyway.
2: Good.
1: Oh, it's just sort of like a weird bird.
2: Okay.
1: And a plus. Anyway, so I'm at ANZ, not looking for anything like that. I'm just there to show a passport and whatnot. And I've got to deal with this lovely woman, and she's there, but older, like she'd be maybe... older than my mum, but younger than my grandparents.
2: Yeah.
3: Well, grandparents, I'd hate to remind you, but your grandparents are dead.
1: Yeah, so she's younger than them.
3: She's younger than dead.
1: Younger than dead, but older than mum.
3: Older than retiree.
2: Yeah.
1: And she's there, and I'm dealing with her and, you know, chatting about this, and I've got to do this form for this account. She's like, oh, yeah, absolutely. And I just clock it, and she's got quite fair, like, grey blonde hair and beautiful blue eyes, and she just looks stunning.
2: Mm.
3: Oh, God, so you told her.
1: Well, no, the reason I think her eyes were singing so beautifully was the gorgeous blue cardigan she was wearing. It was a lovely colour of blue. Like, you think of ANZ, you know that blue. It wasn't that blue.
2: Oh, okay.
1: It was a beautiful kind of muted, marley kind of... I just haven't seen that blue before. So it was, I don't know, it was like a dusty blue.
3: Yeah, okay. Jesus lovely. Christ.
1: Gorgeous blue. It's dusty, gorgeous
3: blue.
1: No,
3: we don't need any more adjectives for this blue.
2: Guys are always like, it's blue. And women are always like, it's
3: was it this blue?
2: A shade of...
1: No.
2: Yeah.
1: You've got to be specific about the colour. It's important
2: blue.
1: To the story. Says the guy whose T-shirt, I wouldn't even know what colour that is. I bought that for you.
3: You got me this. I'd say it was
2: faded
3: black.
2: But
1: now
2: it's starting
1: like,
2: to look green.
1: Almost orange brown. You know, like it's getting almost like he bleach washed it.
3: I may have.
2: Yeah.
1: He may have.
2: Okay.
1: So I say to her.
3: I may have cleaned the drum of the washing machine, but not adequately rinsed post.
1: Yeah.
3: Oopsie.
1: Anyway, I think to myself, I don't have anything that blue in this wardrobe, and that would be a nice cardigan. And I was like, I just wanted to know where she got the cardigan. Maybe it was a Max number, maybe it was a Country Road or something like that. I'll pop next door and I'll bloody grab it. Lovely blue. I think I'd look good in that blue. And I said, look, I love your cardigan. Where did it come from? She looks down. She's like, well, it's just the... ANZ one, and it had the ANZ embroidered. It was just the company.
3: You told us that it wasn't
1: ANZ blue, but it was in the ANZ blue so embroidered.
2: She
1: on.
2: Was wearing the staff-issued cardigan.
1: The staff-issued cardigan, and I was like,
3: You should see Hayley at the warehouse. Now, where did you get that striking red polo shirt?
1: Oh God, excuse me, Mr. Mitre 10. That orange is stunning on you.
3: Excuse me, I just need to ask you where about something is in Bunnings, but before I do, where did you get that green?
1: Gorgeous green shirt.
3: Stunning
1: it
3: green.
1: It was the company-issued ANZ cardigan, and I'm gutted because I was like, that's a very unique blue.
3: Excuse me, doctor, just before you cut me open, this outfit you're in, this stunning green.
1: This stunning teal scrubs. 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
1: People have been endlessly asking, haven't they? They've been asking Vaughn.
2: Twice.
1: They've been asking Fletcher twice. Once I was like, hang on. The second time, is there going to be more sex.life? Well, finally, we can announce, and by we, I mean me and Morgan, who's in studio.
3: Hello.
1: Sex.life season 4. Morgan, is it happening?
4: Yes!
5: It's happening!
2: I joke and said people ask twice, but people have... Because I will be either with both of you or individually out with you, and people will ask you all the time.
1: We get DM'd, I would say, weekly, definitely, multiple times a week.
3: Yeah, I mean, people are hungry for it.
1: Yeah.
3: And we're not here to deprive people.
1: No, we're not.
3: Of pleasure.
1: And so you may have seen there was a little, like, tease on social media coming soon, but do you want to say the date?
3: Yeah.
1: The drop of the first episode.
3: So today's hump day.
1: Mm-hmm.
3: And it's coming out next hump day.
1: A week.
2: So a week today.
1: You only have to wait a week.
2: Wow.
1: For episode 1.
3: We're coming fast.
1: We are.
2: So Wednesday, the 14th of October,
1: yeah,
2: the first episode of Sex.life will be out.
3: You got it, baby.
1: Now, so for those that haven't listened to Sex.life, season 1, Morgan went to a underground sex school in rural New Zealand, and we followed that. Season 2, Morgan went out and found what else was out in New Zealand.
3: I just wanted to know what people were doing when some people were at home with their kids. What were the other people doing for fun?
1: Yeah. And so Morgan found it and did it all herself.
3: Mm. Yes, some of it not fun.
1: Now, last year, we followed your journey trying to find love from the first time you ever felt feelings for a boy to where we left things on a bit of a cliffhanger. Unsuccessful in love.
3: Very unsuccessful in love.
2: And season 4 is about Vaughn trying things.
1: Yeah.
6: Yep. Yep. French vanilla ice cream, for example. I'm going to try French vanilla ice cream.
1: This time he's putting a bit of sauce on it.
3: Oh, I thought he was having sprinkles.
1: Yeah, and sprinkles sometimes.
6: I'm speaking literally. Turn on, you know, there's no...
2: I don't think people would listen to that. But season 4 is actually about...
3: finding, well, it's still my quest for love. Am I allowed to say no?
1: Well, I think we can tease that Morgan, if you missed the end of season 3, you should listen to it because I think it connects well, right?
3: Yeah.
1: To season 4, but you did not find the love you were hoping for in season 3.
3: I found a lot of fun and pleasure.
1: Yeah.
3: But let's just say all the hot boys and girls that are DMing my Instagram, you can stop.
2: Mm. Wow, okay.
6: She's celibate. She's never doing it again.
3: Yeah.
6: Season 4 is no sex.life.
1: Yeah, for sure. And a lot's happened in both of our lives, so we're really divulging.
3: That's the
1: in
3: thing,
1: this season,
3: isn't it? I feel like you and I have decided to be like, all right.
1: Yeah.
3: We're bearing it all Morgan on a different level.
1: Morgan rang me and was like, so post-breakup, season 4, can you talk about everything that you've done since post-breakup? And I was like...
2: How many episodes do we have?
1: I was like, yes, well, to put a bit of it in my show, but there's some I've saved for podcast only.
3: Oh, this is good.
1: Because I couldn't say it live on stage. But yeah, it's so good to be back in the room with Sex.life, and like, we just love our listeners so much.
3: Oh my God. The reason why this season is so late is because I have got vulnerability hangovers after every season of sharing.
1: We overshare.
3: Yeah. It's important. Like, if you're coming along and investing as listeners, you get it all.
6: You should get Fletch in for an episode. No holds barred, Fletch.
2: I think we're okay.
6: Fletch tells all. You watch your ratings go.
1: Well, Fletch was a character of season 3.
3: Exactly.
1: For sure, when you came to the rescue.
2: I popped up.
1: Yeah. Good friend.
3: Came and got my morning after pill with me.
1: Yeah.
2: And the pharmacist is like, this guy?
1: This guy. This loser?
2: This loser?
1: You're wasting your time with him. No, there's going to be lots of naughtiness in season 4.
3: Mm.
1: It's going to be very exciting.
2: Okay.
1: And you only have to wait a week.
2: Yeah, it's not far to wait a week today, the very first episode. And then it'll be weekly every hump day Wednesday.
1: And there's a bit of a twist as well, because obviously if you don't know, we do home play, which at the end of every episode, Morgan gives us a task. But this season, Morgan will also be partaking in some tasks.
2: Oh, okay.
3: Which I didn't realise. Actually, Hayley just sprung that on me. She thought after three seasons.
6: And all these ones that when you were like, Hayley, go and pop something up your jacksie. Like, you were practicing what you were preaching.
3: I was putting my body on the line in different ways. Okay.
6: I'm demand. There's an entire episode where you over 1 week do every single piece of home play that you ever.
1: Oh God, no.
6: She gifted Hayley.
1: Needs rest time. Needs rest time. Well, 1 week until it's out everywhere that you podcast. podcast and join us along every hump day, right? A new episode.
3: Yeah, we're so grateful to have you on.
2: And, of course, if you haven't, binge the other seasons in the meantime.
1: It's so
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3: Forecast for Wellington. Showers clearing early afternoon, but remaining mostly cloudy and northerly this morning with a high of 17 degrees and overnight low 12.
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23: News update. The Greens say National can't be trusted to protect our oceans and fisheries.
5: If re-elected, National wants to establish a new marine reserve off Waiheke, expand the Goat Island Reserve, and rule out recreational fishing licences. US death row inmate Krista Pike has been discharged from hospital following her botched execution. The 50-year-old murderer has been returned to the prison where she spent the last 30 years and is continuing to receive medical care. More than a third of eligible young voters are not enrolled, with just a month until the election. New Electoral Commission data shows only 63.4% of 18 to 24-year-olds are enrolled, 161,000 potential voters. With volunteer numbers dwindling, sports clubs are turning to AI to help. A survey by NZ Amateur Sports Association finds the average number of volunteers at a sports club is 21, well below 31 recorded in 2019. That's news. I'm Carlia Strong. Two sports and the Football Ferns International against Panama has been cancelled following yesterday's 7.7 magnitude earthquake. All New Zealand players and staff are safe and accounted for. Geordie Barrett's brilliance is being praised by coach Dave Rennie after playing a leading hand in the All Blacks 15-19 Bledisloe Cup win over the Wallabies at Eden Park.
7: Yeah, I just think he's taken this game to another level. It's not just the skill set, but he's got a massive engine. And then his physicality, I thought he was excellent again tonight.
5: An injury-struck Breakers have lost their ANBL basketball clash to the Wildcats 100-84 in Perth. Liam Lawson is delighted to have equaled his best ever Formula One placing, finishing fifth in a frenetic Singapore sprint race. That's sport. I'm Carlia Strong.
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19: What up? This is Dominic Fike. I can't move on,
8: baby doll. And the Friday jams you're still obsessed with. 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

0: Tate McRae. Just keep watching on ZM's Weekend Mornings. You're hanging out with Soph today. Come be the
1: man I need. ZM's last call for Olivia Dean.
0: That's right, baby. All day today, we are putting as many people in the drawer as we can and hooking them up with a double pass to see Olivia Dean live at her sold-out show, literally all going down next weekend. Now, if you want to be there, all you've got to do is listen out to ZM today. And every time that you hear an Olivia Dean song, give us a call on 0800 dial ZM. That next Olivia Dean song is going down in the next 25 minutes. It's Jamie Miller, Baby Doll on ZM.

he's come to the country next year, and not only is he performing one show in Aotearoa, he is performing three, all going down in Auckland at Eden Park. If you want to snag yourself up some tickets, tickets are still available through Ticketmaster.com. I feel like he is one that you need to see live. Coming up next, I wish he was coming to the country very soon as well. It is Role Model High Hopes 3000 on ZM.

0: It's Leon Thomas. He's just come out with a brand new single literally on Friday called New to Love. Go check it out. And I also had no idea that he is actually touring with Bruno Mars at the moment. If you're listening out for that Olivia Dean song, it's coming up in the next five. So make sure you give me a call on 0800 ZM when you hear it so we can chuck you in the drawer and hopefully hook you up with a double pass to see her live next weekend at Western Springs.
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0: On ZM, the phone lines are going crazy at the moment. People trying to get through on 0800. Dial ZM to get in the draw to win Olivia Dean tickets to her sold out show in Auckland, literally all going down next weekend. Now, if you weren't able to get through this time, do not worry. There are still many more chances throughout the day. Your next chance is coming up in the next 45 minutes on ZM.
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0: afternoon, but remaining mostly cloudy and northerly this morning with a high of 17 degrees and overnight low 12.
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2: Update. The Taxpayers Union is warning of repercussions from New Zealand First pledge to raise the minimum wage. If elected, the party would increase it by at least the rate of inflation for the next 3 years. Death row inmate Krista Pike has been discharged from hospital following a botched execution attempt 10 days ago. Pike was sentenced to death in 1996 for a murder she committed as an 18-year-old. US President Donald Trump says it's time Ukraine found a new president. Volodymyr Zelensky has criticised a diesel deal between the US and Russia, saying it would provide Moscow with money to continue its attacks on Ukraine. A man has died after being mauled by a tiger at a wildlife park in England. BBC correspondent Eunice Muller says emergency services were called to the Yorkshire Wildlife Park's Land of the Tigers attraction. A man somehow got into the enclosure where he was attacked and died at the scene. Police are urging people not to share footage of the incident. That's news. To sports now, and the All Blacks are toasting a stirring Bledisloe Cup victory, but could be forced to leave as many as four injured players behind when they head to Sydney this morning. Wing Leroy Carter suffered what appeared to be a serious ankle injury in the 15-19 romp over the Wallabies, while Scott Barrett, Asafa Omoa and Anton Segner all left the field with head knocks. This morning's international between Panama and the Football Ferns has been cancelled following yesterday's massive earthquake in Central America. Manchester United have slumped to their worst English Premier League start in 40 years after a 1-1 draw at home against lowly Tottenham. Elsewhere, there were wins for Arsenal, Brighton, Chelsea and Ipswich, while Brentford drew 2-2 at Aston Villa. That's sport. I'm Kalia Strong.
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on Zidim. Our phone lines are going absolutely crazy at the moment. The amount of people that are calling to try and get themselves in the draw to win Olivia Dean tickets is insane. Her concert is all going down next weekend at Western Springs. And if you want to get in the draw, all you've got to do is listen to Zidim all day today and every time that you hear an Olivia Dean song. 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She's still currently number one on the Billboard Top 100. 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

We're on ZM. The phone lines are going nuts because all day today we are putting as many people in the drawer as we can to see Olivia Dean at her sold out show in Auckland. It's literally going down next weekend. So every time that you hear an Olivia Dean song, give us a call on 0800 dial ZM and hopefully I can chuck you in the drawer. Coming up next is Ash, and I'm literally manifesting now that she comes to Aotearoa next year because I am desperate to see her perform this song live. It's Stop the Wedding on ZM.

0: 55.
1: It's Alex Warren, Carry You Home on ZM. I don't know what the heck was going down on Friday, but the amount of artists that either released new songs or teased that they were going to be releasing new songs was crazy. One of those artists being Tate McRae. She announced that she is releasing a new single called Housewife, which is coming out on October 15th. Add this one to your calendars because I feel like this is going to be a whole new era from Tate McRae that we definitely need to get behind. If you are listening right now to win some Olivia Dean tickets, your next chance to get in the draw is in 13 minutes, 0800 Dial ZM when you hear it.
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Crybaby on ZM. Now, all day today, I am putting as many people in the drawer as I can to hook some of you up with Olivia Dean tickets to see her live at Western Springs at her sold-out show, all going down next weekend. So every time that you hear an Olivia Dean song, I want

0: Pour Me a Drink on ZM. Our phone lines are going crazy at the moment. We are putting as many people in the draw to see Olivia Dean as we can, but Denny was able to get through. Denny, what is your favourite Olivia Dean song?
1: Oh, I think it would probably, Rain Me In, even though it's not really Olivia Dean's, but probably Baby Steps.
0: Love. And obviously you don't have tickets already, but if you were to win a double pass, who are you taking with you?
1: Oh, definitely my sister.
0: So cute. And I feel like the Olivia Dean trend at the moment has been like outfits. Do you think that you'd stick to the trend and wear like polka dots to her concert?
1: Oh, maybe. I don't actually own anything polka dot, so I'd have to get something polka dot.
0: Well, I feel like that involves a cheeky wee shopping trip, and I feel like everyone loves that.
1: Absolutely. Especially a girl.
0: Thank you so much, Denny. Your next chance to get in the draw is coming up within the next hour on ZM.
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17: Forecast for Wellington. Showers clearing early afternoon, but remaining mostly cloudy and northerlies this morning with a high 17 degrees and overnight low 12.
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18: Christmas update. A police officer has been shot dead and another officer injured in the US state of Pennsylvania. Shane Sieber, 40, was killed after responding to a report of a man with a gun in West Philadelphia. The surviving officer is in stable condition and a suspect is in custody. A suggestion: Nationals switched up their attitude on marine conservation to pander to voters. If re-elected, the party wants to boost protection of the Hauraki Gulf and prevent the sale of marlin. The Retirement Village Residents Association says an unacceptable condition's been buried in the footnotes of the government's repayment system changes. If it's back in power, it's promising to set a 9-month timeframe for villagers to return the full fee to departing residents, with 10% repaid within a month. Sports clubs are exploring new ways to carry their burden as they have a smaller group of volunteers to help. A survey by NZ Amateur Sport Association finds the average number of volunteers at a sports club has dropped to 21. That's news. Two sports, and the All Blacks have squirreled away the Bledisloe Cup for a 24th consecutive year with a 50-19 win over the Wallabies in Auckland. But up to four players might miss next weekend's rematch in Sydney. Leroy Carter with an ankle injury and Scott Barrett, Asafa Almua and Anton Segner with head knocks. The Breakers feel rudderless after Parker Jackson Cartwright became the latest playmaker to succumb to injury. PJC missed the 100-84 loss to the Wildcats in Perth with a lower leg injury, leaving coach Gordon Herbert staggered by the injury misfortune.
19: We lost both point guards and our secondary ball handlers, like being out in a rowboat without oars.
18: Liam Lawson will start eighth for tonight's Singapore Grand Prix after George Russell incurred a grid penalty. That's sport. I'm Kalia Strong.
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2: 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Tell me a story.

It's Raven Levine, Love Me Not on ZM. Now, if you just missed out on the chance to get in the draw to win Olivia Dean tickets, do not worry because there are still many more chances throughout the day. Your next chance, though, is coming up in about an hour's time. So make sure you're listening to ZM. When you hear that Olivia Dean song, give us a call on 0800-ZM and hopefully we can get you in the draw. He's coming to Aotearoa very soon. It's Mr. Bruno Mars on My Soul on ZM.

It's Ella Langley. She's in Texas on ZM, the track that literally spent over 24 weeks in that number one spot on the Billboard 100 has officially been taken over by none other than Taylor Swift's brand new song, Patient Zero. I don't know if I'm behind this one, guys. I don't know if I love Taylor Swift's brand new songs as much as I thought I would. Coming up right now is our Kiwi Boys, Coterie, with Light Your Head on ZM.

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0: That's right, Laneway is back. All going down February next year. The lineup for this is crazy. You've got Fontaines DC, Hayley Williams, Slater, Adela, and the list just goes on. I feel like the worst thing in the world is Festi FOMO, because I genuinely believe this is going to be the festival of the summer. So if you want to snag yourself up some tickets, tickets are still available through Ticketmaster.com. If you're listening for that Olivia Dean song today, it's going off in the next half an hour on ZM.
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0: It's your gal, Moving to the Sun on ZM. Now, obviously, we know our queen, Miss Olivia Dean, is on tour at the moment. She did a show in Australia a few nights ago, and the crowd asked her to do an absolute crazy thing.
1: I'm not going to do a shoe, come on. In this dress, please. Maybe after.
0: I feel like us as Kiwis need to come together and think of something even crazier to ask her to do at her show going down in Auckland next weekend. But if you want to win your way there, next chance to get in the draw for that is coming up in the next 15 minutes on ZM. Harry Styles right now, American Girls.

0: Ed Sheeran, Bad Habits on ZM. 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
0: That's right, all day today we are putting as many people in the drawer as we can to get them to Olivia Dean to see her sold out show in Western Springs going down next weekend. 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
18: Hey, it's Fletch from Fletch, Vaughan and Hayley. 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

0: It's Alex Warren, Ordinary on ZM. Now that Olivia Dean activated just went off, and we had so many people trying to get through on the phone lines, but Evie managed to get through. Evie, what is your favourite Olivia Dean song?
1: It's got to be Baby Steps.
0: Love, and obviously you don't have tickets to see her at Western Springs next weekend. Who are you going to take with you if you do win, Evie?
1: I'll be taking my best friend. She tried so hard to get us tickets and then missed out.
0: Oh, well, that is so cute. Best of luck, and I hope that you win, Evie.
1: Awesome, thank you.
0: I'm honestly rooting for her. I hope that she manages to get that double pass. Coming up right now is Miss Ella Langley, Be Her on ZM.

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Zara Larsson, Midnight Sun on ZM. That activator just went off for Olivia Dean, and we put so many people in the draw. If you missed out, your next chance to get in the draw is in an hour's time. So make sure you're listening to ZM and dial 0800 ZM when you hear that Olivia Dean song. Adelia's coming up right now. She's playing at Laneway next year in February. Grab your tickets if you haven't already through Ticketmaster.com. Nicole Kidd.

0: It's Crystal with the Days right here on Zinnium's Weekend Mornings. You're hanging out with Soph today. All thanks to Night and Day delivering hot dogs, milk, and zero excuses to leave the house. You guys are blowing up our phone lines all day today. We are putting people in the drawer to win their way to Olivia Dean's sold-out show in Western Springs. It's all going down next weekend. When you hear that Olivia Dean song, give us a call on 0800-DIAL-ZM. Remember, only call when you hear the song. Our phone lines are honestly blowing up. I can't even get through to anyone right now.
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Yeah, it's Kiwi artist Frankie Venter with her brand new track, Say It, on ZM's Weekend Mornings. She has genuinely been breaking records with this track. It is officially number one on the Aotearoa's singles chart, and apparently she is the first female artist to top that chart since Lord, which was in 2025. She's been absolutely killing it, and she's being noticed by artists all around the world, like Joe Jonas. Like, so many people are loving her song, and she is also going to be headlining at Rhythm and Vines next year. So I can't wait to see her perform the song live. It's Stella Lefty coming up right now, Boston on ZM.

0: Amazing Welsh accent?
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0: Tick. Been on The Voice UK?
1: Believe it.
0: Tick. New song that's taking off on ZM?
1: I mean, I hope so.
0: Tick. This is Jamie Miller, Baby Dolls. The song's gotta be you. For new music, plays.

0: There at the moment, it's Jamie Miller, his brand new track, Baby Doll, on ZM's Weekend Mornings. I'm saying it right now on live radio so that I can tell everyone I told you so when it does truly happen. But I do believe that Jamie Miller is going to be Best New Artist at the VMAs next year. But I guess we're just going to have to wait and find out. Coming up in the next 20, your next chance to get in the draw for those Olivia Dean tickets. Make sure you're listening, and when you hear that song, call 0800 Dial ZM.
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0: It's Miss Sabrina Carpenter saying what we all think with Manchild on ZM. Come be the
1: man I need. ZM's last call for Olivia Dean.
0: That's right. All day today, we are putting people in the drawer to win Olivia Dean tickets. All you've got to do is listen out for the Olivia Dean song. When you hear it, give us a call on 0800 dials ZM. We're trying to put as many people in the drawer as possible, so hopefully we can answer as many calls. The phone lines have been going crazy. Obviously, so many people have missed out on these Olivia Dean tickets, so hopefully we can get you and your friend there. It's the song of a summer coming up right now, 660. 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

Self-aware, Temper City on ZM's Weekend Mornings. Now that Olivia Dean activator is literally going off in 10 minutes' time. So make sure you've got your phone ready. Give us a call on 0800 Dial ZM and hopefully we could be sending you and a mate to Olivia Dean's sold-out show in Western Springs, literally going down next weekend. It's Adelia coming up right now. She's one of the headliners at Laneway next year in February. It's In LA on ZM's Weekend Mornings.

0: Mailbag on ZM. Now, that activator just went off for Olivia Dean and our phone line's absolutely buzzing at the moment. But Harriet was able to get through. Harriet, what is your favourite Olivia Dean song?
1: Oh, my God, Man I Need.
0: And if you were to win the tickets, Harriet, who are you going to take with you?
1: Oh, I literally didn't think I'd get through, so I haven't even thought that far. I reckon I've got a list of about 20 friends, but probably a friend.
0: Well, I feel like it's going to be high demand. Like, I don't know how you're...
1: I think they're going to have to bid for it, yeah.
0: Yeah, I think that's fair. They should have to bid for it. And I feel like the best part about concerts, Harriet, is being able to go shopping and just pick a cute outfit.
1: Oh, my God, I cannot bloody wait. Oh!
0: Best of luck, Harriet. Hopefully we can hook you up with that double pass to see Olivia Dean live at Western Springs literally next weekend. Your next chance to get in the draw is coming up in the next hour on ZM.
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All thanks to Night and Day, delivering everything from chicken chippies to a single banana. More chances to get in the draw coming up in the next hour of the show in around 45 minutes when you hear that Olivia Dean song. Give us a call on 0800 dial ZM and hopefully we can get you in the draw to go to Olivia Dean's concert coming up this weekend. I feel like this is definitely going to want to be one that you do not want to miss. Coming up next is Somba with Homewrecker on

0: Cat Burns on ZM. You've been hanging out with Sophia Sunday morning. I'm going to love you and leave you here. Jack is going to be joining you till 6 p.m, putting as many more people in the draw for Olivia Dean tickets as he can. Your next chance is in half an hour's time. Remember, when you hear that song, dial 0800 ZM, and hopefully we can be sending you and a mate to Olivia Dean.
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